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1: Ain't no matter what in your love language be, what Zobia did, dear. 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
1: Our people talk say if body dey scratch animal, e go rub am for tree. But if e dey scratch human, e go find im fellow human. 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Talk your truth, talk am. As e dey do you, for Confession Thursday, all of us na human being. And so, we go understand you. No be to judge you like say na we holy pass. 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

Our people talk say if body dey scratch animal, e go rub am for tree. But if e dey scratch human, e go find im fellow human. No go keep quiet, make worry and wahala kill you before your time. Talk your truth, talk am. As e dey do you, for Confession Thursday, all of us na human being, and so we go understand you. No be to judge you like say na we holy pass. This Thursday by 1 p.m. for Oga Madam Office Show.

Our people talk say if body dey scratch animal, e go rub am for tree. But if e dey scratch human, e go find im fellow human. No go keep quiet, make worry and wahala kill you before your time. Talk your truth, talk am. As e dey do you, for Confession Thursday, all of us na human being. And so, we go understand you. No be to judge you like say na

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Nadia, you did again. And I did very happy to say you don't return back. And I DJ Sniper be there with you on the wheels of steel since 2 FTL reach 1. And I don't welcome you back for Inside Oga Madam Office Show. This time around, now Confession Thursday. I did ask you, where to be that matter where they bother you, where to be that matter where they worry you, where they give you concern, where to be that matter, that issue, where you they go through as an individual, where you say, only me no suppose carry this thing, or make I talk to other people about them. Maybe if this person add their own suggestion, this one add their own, I go know what to do. That be the question with me, I they ask you, this makes sense afternoon. Remember, I say for Confession Thursday, if somebody talk issue, even if you don't agree with them, we know they judge. We know they judge anybody, no judge anybody. You can only advise as a friend, if or as a sibling, if now your sister or your papa tell you this thing, wait till you go advise them. And that's the best you can do. If the matter to pain you, say you know if you control and I beg, no call. Because if you judge the person, we'll go cut your call. And you will want calling also, no, say you get the right to say, area mama, this man.

0: We don't need to call your name. Nobody need to hear your name. Mm-hmm. Now, I'm beginning to say it didn't matter. You don't need to tell us your name and where they come from for this particular program. If they matter, they're very sensitive. If you call us for phone line, we're there for 0803 27 89 5 12 0803 27 89 5 12 0803 27 89 5 12 0803 27 89 5 12 0803 27 89 5 12 0803 27 89 5 12 0803 27 89 5 12 0803 27 89 5 12 0803 27 89 5 12 0803 27 89 5 Who do you want to top the phone line? Welcome. I deal with you. Good afternoon. Hello.
1: Hello.
0: I beg, if you call, try raise your voice. Make we hear you better. They're very important. I say you talk with you, at least raise your voice more. Make we feel hear you. Who there with me? Wazobia FM. Hello. Good afternoon.
1: Hello.
0: Yes. Welcome. This is now Wazobia FM.
1: Hello?
0: I hear you. 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
1: Hello, hello?
0: We don't work on our phone line. I don't know what's going to happen again. I bet the network don't start again. Eh? I beg, in case if they try call the network, they cease. Drop me WhatsApp message. I'm there for WhatsApp for 091-225-11075. 091-225-11075. 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Welcome.
1: Hello.
0: I greet you. Good afternoon.
1: Good afternoon. I want to know where the office is.
0: Wazobia FM, good afternoon. Welcome, good afternoon.
1: Good afternoon.
0: We greet you too, welcome. 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
0: Come on. Remember, I say in case you want call, make you just call my number 08028-40053. People they call to ask me how I did. People they ask me good afternoon. Now serious issue are the truth for you. If you have this issue, if you be saying that for your job, for your family, for your relationship, the only thing be saying no job beg me money because I no get money to give. But if not any other thing you ask, maybe you get questions. You need somebody else's opinion on top something. Make you try calling. The problem why I get with many of now, say now, the beginning of the show, now, so I go to beg. But when the show done the end now, 1 million people go one calling. No, now. No, say now, first come, first serve. Who they house? And also, if you they flash me, wait till you come game for the matter. 080-298-40053. 080-327-895. 12 080 573 09377. You feel to call me for 091-225-11075. Wazobia FM, who the house? Good afternoon.
1: Hello. Hello.
0: Yes, good afternoon. Welcome. I hear you. Welcome. Good afternoon. Welcome. Hmm. Wazobia FM, good afternoon.
1: Good afternoon.
0: I greet you. Okay.
1: I get this, sir. But in a distance,

0: Ludwig, der dann Martin Luther, Hotschi.
1: What? Person will get a distant relationship. When you talk for phone, the truth be say, hope say, you know, if you monitor person 100%. You feel even they the same time with the person. No one see wrong, kunkere, go wrong, kunkere. And the question is why you won't monitor the person. Yourself, you sure say for your own side, it tight. And there are many ways to do it. If you're just trying to be decent, who you they say make a monitor person? Because again, who you go be, if you monitor and you find out, you go leave, you go feel say you're obsessive. Because I don't see person where they monitor in babe, because in the another city, the guy there, another city, he can't pay one guy for the neighborhood. Maybe they monitor every move where the girl make. The guy himself can't even come, they discuss the matter with some courtesies. Now, so they won't put the girl for trouble at the point. And when the girl finally find out, say, they monitor her every move when she enter house, when she come out. If she enter house, the guy will just pick up on hello, she don't enter. Person come in house, they go call, one guy enter her house. So by the time when the girl find out, the girl just quietly break up. The guy being there, say, explain, no, it's not be like that. This one, he say, no need. Since all the things why they tell you, you don't believe them. So there are more decent ways. You don't need to the monitor person per se. If you talk with this person, once if you see the person, if you get people, maybe one or two persons where you know around the person, maybe decent people, not just anybody. Because if you say who you go tell me, you monitor the person for you, if you be who guy where they like the babe, what do you want me to tell you? You go cuckoo tell you what you want here and I make you think you leave the babe so that you go enter. It is very, very important. Or if you be saying, I get where they jealous the babe, now you can't say, make come monitor them for you. And the girl, no, even want me the babe get husband. What you say that I'm going to tell you? So, in all this, make I for monitor. I don't think you can actually monitor an adult. Person don't want to do bad things if you want. If you know they go anywhere. Shabi, you don't know say only fans day. You don't need to step out of the house to do you strong too. You go surprise you say all her noodles full for only fans for social media. But you go they talk say no, decent girl, she know they go anywhere. Every time inside house she day. The only time where they see her come on now, just walk or church. Yeah. What did she do for the house? So you can't actually monitor an adult. It's left for you to study this person, talk with them from conversations, time to time, spend time with them. And if the person feel your vibe, once the person to go come, spend time with you, as soon as they talk, as soon as they build, you go find out whether this person day into you as you day into them. You go find out whether on a line. Sometimes to surprise and we visit, you know, unplanned, find out who this person really be. Hey. And when you do one or two, with time, you go know whether you go gel or not. If you know gel, you let them be. Find another person. If you gel, yourself, you do and tie the whole thing so that you go feel move and come closer to you. Or if you don't marry, you go there easier for one of them to relocate to come meet the other. Because you go there where they monitor person, 10 years don't pass. Some people see the monitor person, and that man don't come marry and come out. Man, he cannot monitor. What's OBFM? Who the hell, Jerry?
2: Hello.
1: Yes, good afternoon.
2: Good afternoon. This is Anthony calling on each other.
1: Anthony, welcome.
2: We have

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She has been disturbing me downstairs. You know that. You know when my wife was admitted in the hospital, she had the guts to come and keep eggs behind my back in my flat that my chicken laid eggs and hatched and remained that one. She came and dropped it in my absence at my flat. I confronted her. Even when I tried telling my wife was like that she knows this bad lady, I should go and meet her and ask her. I confronted the lady. She confirmed to me that she was the one that kept the egg. So my first

0: One, your background they're very noisy. You feel chief for call. I don't know when an ambulance. I've been waiting. They make sign. Come up from there so that we go hear you clearly. Who get the chicken where they lay the egg? Now you have been at the lady.
1: Now me get the chicken. The chicken makes an egg and that's strong. So the members of the egg, like I was telling my wife, the members of the egg, they want the chicken house and the men. The lady now came and said to come.
0: Your chicken lay egg. You don't hatch some. The lady now your neighbor. Maybe now, according to you, her window will be where now the chicken lay egg. The remaining one, the lady pack your chicken egg, put for your door. You can't say whether it day wrong or be it day spiritual. I don't understand you. That's why I first start to ask you, who gets the chicken? You say now you. Did she bring another chicken from anywhere? No. So, wait, so I don't understand. What's your question? Like, she don't use you, do juju, I'll be waiting. So, native egg. And a native fowl you get, I know a hot aramge. Make it make sense to me. I don't see anything wrong with what the lady did, though. Maybe my opinion. As long as you say now you get the chicken, your chicken lay egg. She not even good Samaritan says she even bring your chicken, your fowl egg where you may give you. Now you don't ask whether is he right or is he wrong. Okay, so she for leave the egg may waste. And you say you were in the hospital. Maybe she didn't know. Maybe she did not know. Because all this kind of thing now, tomorrow night, if you see your thing, she go come on, I may spoil. Rain go there for your clothes, go there outside. She'll say, I know one while I might leave them. Just say thank you and remove the egg. As long as you're sure that, except say you talk, say, no, be you don't get any business with the egg. She come pull it. But say your chicken lay, and you yourself confirm. So what till you they talk? All you owe her, and I thank you. And that's all. And if you feel like you don't want me, she even tell her, say, next time, if you see my thing, they spoil, no point. She go leave you. Matter no hard, life no hard like that. And may we start to think say everything as spiritual. Okay, now the egg now she don't take and do waiting. I say Wazobia 93.7 FM, your Chukwuma station, and a confession Thursday night would be on top. For here, they talk about matters as you say they bother us, issues where they happen to us, so that everybody go feel Chukwuma output, everybody go feel tell us one or two. Before I go take more matter, blessed I go run enter. Market and they return back there with me.
2: 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Champions from Abuja, Port Harcourt and Lagos will go shoulder to shoulder for the crown of the Champion of Champions. 16 secondary schools, 3 daily debates, 4 weeks of intense matchups. Who will be the Champion of Champions of the I Beg to Differ Season 9? The final lap of the journey begins August 10 at 3 p.m. For sponsorship inquiries, email info@nigeriainfo.fm or ibegtodifer@nigeriainfo.fm. I Beg to Differ, the Tournament of Champions.
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4: 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No be to judge you like say na we holy pass. This Thursday by 1 p.m. for Oga Madam Office Show.

0: Yes, Nasiwa Zobia 93.7 FM, your Chukmouth station. Which will be that issue where you go like make we follow you Chukmouth put. Which will be that matter where they worry you, where they give you concern. And we go just there, we'll say make you rest on us. So that we go talk about the issue. Good afternoon, Wazobia FM.
1: Hello. Good afternoon. Okay, my name is Chukuma.
0: How many years, Cody? This is your sister. How old is she?
1: She's up to 23 years. Young man, 2010.
0: 23 years is a grown-up person now. Okay, so August of 1 October. Onwere onye ani ani soko. Onwere onye agwa no nwe bo na eje.
1: Onwere. Don't that na my mom met up with and to my small brother dukwa onye nke ton dukwa at in the day. She stayed for me.
0: Okay. So the question now, I want to know how you can this woman. Kuno Jua, say, Kuno, they quite sure.
1: The woman on a police already now.
0: Okay, we can station on, okay, police station on.
1: I'm not blaming the police station now because they did an uncle for Joma's or all up for me to take a legal.
0: All right. See what your family can do. Two things. Eh? Oye, Jen, or if you can go with a lawyer or anybody, get somebody serious. Eh? Also, no, Jen at the police station. Say, no, choy for ga. Then you lay your complaint. Now, this woman in question, Bubukwa nebo onu. And no neighbor. And no nafubero, your sister. You would want to know if she has anything to do with it.
1: Okay.
0: You lay a formal complaint. Or you can go to Enugu State CID. Give the information, then Oga Hapozie, they will answer you. Do you understand? It's also your right, EG phone, opening with Android phone, search for Enugu State Police Command numbers. It's actually an internet, Oputa. Or even search Enugu State Police Command, PPRO. That's why Okulora police in Enugu State. Don't be aga puta, fi aga puta. It bore the number. Respectfully, your bro, okay, Baba Mba. Oga, good afternoon, sir. I'm so person. One day more in Fune, Ejikwe, ne boy, as none at Bolo Mwazi. Wanted to know. Obu no, we couldn't get see chop, but I kindly showed up till now. We've not heard anything about my sister.
1: Okay. Thank you very much, ma'am.
0: So that's the way to go about it. On a marker, whether she has anything to do with it or not.
1: Okay. Thank you. God bless you.
0: All right. Thank you very much for calling into the show. Dalurini. Okay. Make I see some of the messages where people don't send. This message says, good afternoon. My name now. You tell me your name, but you don't talk anything again. I didn't hear you, Sarah, but you don't tell me anything again. I don't hear your name, so... What's going on? What do you want? This one just say hello. If you tell me hello, can you check and can say hi? If you have anything to say, go straight to the matter. Then I go to call. And this one say good afternoon to you, Baski area mama. He say I beg go. My neighbor here, she get belle for her ex boyfriend, but the guy abandoned her and the child. The baby they 8 years old now. The boyfriend don't come back, asking for forgiveness without good reason. What's will we do? May she go call her family. Let her go and call her family. If the guy is serious, if she wants to forgive, if not, let her go and report the guy to the police that I have an intruder in my space. And then they will give the guy a deceased warning. Stay clear away from this woman. If the guy ever wants to partake in the child's life, or be correct, you don't just step away, break up with the gear. More than 8 years later, you come back. Shabina, so I don't understand. So it's left for her. Because I know they advise women when they're in love. Now, maybe the boy don't come back now. So even if I advise her for 90 tomorrow, she 50 don't they chop the boy money. So if she doesn't want anything to do with the guy, she should go and report the guy. Let the guy stay clear. If the guy say okay, after all, it's my child. I want. Then he's born here. Then he should also come to her family, even if they are not going to marry. It's not must that they will marry. I believe the lady must have moved on with her life. You know, it's easier. I keep saying this thing every day. People keep doing it. It's easier for a guy to move on than a lady with a child to move on. Yes, why we know that a mom with one child, a single mom, can move on. It's always a challenge. It's always a challenge in our society. In that past 8 years, Ochotolu, some work will not allow her to bring the child. Some work, she feed a close by 6. So the pikin go stay school till 6. So it got a deprive her of so many opportunities. But if she have a partner, sometimes they go, they share them. Okay, you, if you close, or you go carry the Pekin, or whatever. So, it's left for her, which one she wants. If she doesn't want anything, to tell the guy, I don't want anything. If the guy insists, let the guy go to court. Let the guy take the matter to court. Let them go before a judicial court. When they get to court, let the guy tell the judge why he abandoned the baby and the mother for 8 solid years. And then we go hear the judgment. Can he have access to the child? Yes, it's his child. Are you going to deprive him that? No, but he has to come correct. But if it's a child that you say you don't know from nowhere. In fact, the lady can start by saying it's not your child. So if you really say it's not your child, you go start by go do DNA first. Spend that money first. Let's start from there. Now that you have confirmed medically that it's your child, what next? So if she not put the guy up in the right place, and if she not stand her ground, if she not involve her family, if she feels she's too weak, the guy go take advantage of her. Some of the, of them, that kind of guy, if he say he don't marry and maybe his wife no born or whatever, or maybe he don't look sinner, I want my pikin. If he just target this kind lady, if he look and say nobody stand for him, if he kidnap the pikin, come up from there, he go deprive the child of the mother. People do that a lot. So it is very, very important. Say she go through the right channels. Wazobia FM, good afternoon to you. Welcome. Hello? If you go talk to me or Gami, big go try make you raise your voice more, make I hear you well. Oh?
1: Okay. It doesn't matter when they my table like this. the burial of my sister when one guy gave the letter before. He born the picking. 12 days stay. Small time, he work out, go, Akure, he will go work. He go to work now. Sometimes he will stay 1 year, he not go come. And then my sister, now he cut out for the picking. Right now, the picking don't reach 12 years. Last year, he come last year, my sister tell her, say, I don't want again. I beg, go. I should be saying a seasonal relationship you stay into. This one not the marriage. I don't want make a few face to my friends. The guy para. We try everything last year he go. He reached this year, he come back again. He say no make he settle with your wife. But that my sister don't talk say he don't want again. Make him go. So that if he tell that person say he won't marry, make him marry. That in between when he born. In that year. Now, cases when he enter soon. You know more as they pay school fees, you know more as they pay house rent. Now once in a while he come. If he come that one, he go eat now 50,000 he bring come, he go eat 100,000 before he go. Today, so I call them, let them come, make them settle the matter.
0: Mm.
1: Make my sister tell them for my present, make her tell them say you don't hear anything my sister talk.
0: Mm.
1: So make you come out your hand. If you won't make me go anywhere, let me go there so that we go settle and once and for all. And you make me bring them for your table. Make her see me with you before me.
0: First thing first, chef, this guy, he marry your sister well, he pay bride price.
1: He don't pay bride price.
0: He not be wife now, so wait till they marry, I don't understand. So he no marry him. I be wear them for church or for court or for anyone. Now your sister they disturb herself be that now. Now friendship they do now.
1: Okay.
0: If they say even Marianne, Adia will go say okay, now how we want to go return in bride price, give them. That guy now where they do that thing, don't get family for that place. If that family frustrate and for that, he go come here. So your sister now na spare tire where they use, they play ball. So he has no right to call your sister in wife. He no Marianne. He no put anything for his head. You go come bring 10 kobo. You go chop 20 kobo. You go return back. You no care how they take the train pick. Now your sister, they waste her time. Oh. Tell your sister, say, if you see under man, may marry. If the guy come again, may call police for him. For harassment. May stay far from him. If possible, may your sister relocate from that address where he gets. If he find you come, may you ask her whether you and an in-law, whether he gets any time. Where you come on a house, come marry wife. Say if you disturb your family again, you na go call police and they go totally arrest them. If he wants consent, say one day see him picking, make it go through child care or Ministry of Women Affairs. Then they go tell him wait, he go they pay monthly to they take care of that picking. If you want access to him picking, because you no go talk say you go come out. You no care how the picking they bath, how they live. Then when you waka, any day where you like, you go stroke, come back, you go stroke, come out. No now. Why your sister go let person they use and they play kalu like that? You know, Stu, my brother. Oh, well done.
1: Thank you.
0: Now this thing where some people they do now, it could be like say, you don't they turn gender war, you hate one gender or not. Tomorrow now, when that man old now, maybe that pikin go finally make her. That pikin no agree helping papa. People go say, the way these children they do, they no care about their father. You know, as whether the children even know say they get papa when did they grow up? Was the man ever there? That man is as good as an absentee dad. He get papa when no they day with no the day has steady. Some men have to walk outside home, some they live abroad. But you are present. Almost every day they call. How na day? Go talk with the pikin. Sorry, oh, that the nature of my work keep me. Oh, how na day? Hope so. Even if not be every day, if there be a network, no day. At least twice a week, you will not even get timetable. This bush, this side where the network no day, but twice a week I go work, I go be a network day. Make a follow and I talk. My day shall say on a day, okay. Even if you know to get, even if not, or they send small money, no matter how small or rich, when I stay buy salt for house, when I stay buy pepper. At school, they resume, oh, take this one. I know to get, oh, man, I first saw this one. I go soon come. And you can't be in the country and you walk away one whole year. Nobody say Nigeria where would they? Nobody say you there somewhere where you go say, ah, they can't seize my visa or no can't get paper. Mm-mm. Some men do different things. Some women do different things too. Because say, they get people where they enable them. People they like tolerate nonsense. And I make some people, they feel they give them the nonsense. Because people go test you.

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But if e dey scratch human, e go find im fellow human. No go keep quiet, make worry and wahala kill you before your time. Talk your truth, talk am. As e dey do you, for Confession Thursday, all of us na human being. And so, we go understand you. No be to judge you like say na we holy pass. This Thursday by 1 p.m. for Oga Madam Office Show.

No worry, I feel be your G. It depends, sha. It depends where, on how you take come. But for today, make I be your guy on top the radio. Tell me what it be that matter. Make we share ideas. And some people don't talk their own. Maybe you get one or two advice where you say you go like give them. Make yourself calling. What's up, FM? Who them I don't want?

0: Hello. Hello. You dey hear me? Good afternoon.
1: Good afternoon.
0: Yes, welcome.
1: This person last year, November. He got told that we come from this, and they drive by them. So I buy a new phone while I buy. My phone demand a charger. I can't give up. Now that they charge my phone. So the problem come, they can't call me for phone. They need that 5,000. I can't send, I can't carry 10,000 away in my hand, give the man. They may help me spend the 30,000. So if I reach out, I might bring this money to 5,000 for that. I submit my phone there and say. So I know for me to that before I come back, him don't close the shop. And they can't call me again, so they still need another money. I can't carry the one away there. I'll join.
0: Hey, calm down, calm down. Which people they call you, they need all this money? Wait, come again.
1: My sister, the Indian village.
0: Your sister?
1: Yes.
0: Okay, your sister know where?
1: You know where. And she and other of my siblings.
0: The village. Okay, so you can't send the money through another person?
1: Yes, my own money, where my hand, now send, give them. But the total money, no day, my hand, I make me tell the man, may help me send that if I come, man, give and the many more.
0: Okay, so you tell one man, may he help you send the money, give your sister?
1: Yes.
0: If you come back, may you balance the man?
1: Yes.
0: So when you give the man, you tell him that one, you call your sister, confirm, say, Alpha, don't get the money.
1: I don't understand.
0: Like, okay, when you tell the person, say, okay, help me give my people money, after I go balance you. Eh? You call your people for village, say, Alpha, so number go send on our money. On I don't see them.
1: Yes, they want as the money come, they tell me.
0: Okay, say so they don't see them. Okay.
1: Yes, so they send every Russian come the FMC here when you know. So the money now, you know, they my hand to pay balance the man and him, they owe my phone. In January, after January, I can't go meet and carry him to 5,000. So, give up. He can't talk to me, he cannot do any business. They know they own my phone. Now, I beg, small time, so I agree, stay there with my phone. Say, I don't do my own. Say, go do his own. Say, I come on Saturday. I go down Wednesday. At last, I will go work on Friday. I will go outside work for work on Friday. You know, I beg, every 2 hours, I beg. I did almost 1 hour. With me and my friend, I the beggar in no bridge. It's again, I know bridge me the phone. So, me, I think now, I hold in account money point this thing. I don't know whether I should do transfer for a company. If I do transfer, I ain't go tell me pay no CD.
0: Hold on. No, we'll start again. How much be this money in total?
1: 25,000. Now they hold it now.
0: How much was the total money you send give your people for house?
1: 35. Yes.
0: So you can't send him 10,000.
1: I give him 10,000.
0: He can't remain 25,000.
1: Yeah.
0: You can't give him your phone as collateral so that in case if you never pay, may you hold the phone. When you pay, you collect back your phone.
1: Exactly.
0: So when you go, and this happened in November.
1: Yes.
0: And so you say you went back when? January.
1: Yeah.
0: He goes, okay, because you don't owe him money for how long?
1: Yes.
0: And from that November, did you call and say, ah, Oga? Or find a way to reach and say, ah, Oga? Nobody say, I don't want to pay you. See what happened. Did you talk to the person from that November till the January?
1: Me, I don't even see where he stopped me, where he's like, must give him his money.
0: Okay.
1: So, people where they they collect money from bad people.
0: Mm.
1: Me and them, no, they can't tell and say, me, need me, say, if I get the money, I go bring for her. They can't talk to Ryan, can't leave me. Yeah, so I can't come back again.
0: Hold on. Before he catch you for road, he insists, say you go give him money. All those why did you on your own use your leg, go meet and say, ah, Oga, I they owe you, I know, but I beg, I they face something, give me some more time.
1: Yes.
0: You use your leg, go.
1: Exactly.
0: Okay. So when you go back for January, he face the verse.
1: When I reach 2016, I don't get any business.
0: So that January, you know, can't still give him the 25,000 again?
1: he no gree collect am.
0: You hold the money, you give am, he no gree collect.
1: Yes, I hold am cash, he no gree.
0: And other people they there. You get witness when this thing they happen.
1: Yeah, my friend with my junior brother we there with me.
0: Okay, three people they there. He no gree collect the cash.
1: Yes.
0: Why also where your phone? Where he come talk now? He say he later come gree say you hold the phone. So why he no gree collect cash? May give you your phone.
1: He say me I don't do my own. Say him go do his own. Say me I come on Saturday and me I won't go work on Friday for worry outside work. And if I don't go that work that Friday, I go move to work.
0: Which phone be this, Seth?
1: 1500.
0: Techno.
1: No, iTel.
0: iTel phone. Okay. And he hold this phone since November last year, and this one on June 18th.
1: Yeah.
0: Which phone you can't use since that time?
1: But this phone now they use even now.
0: If you ask me, but I go wait some other people talk. This kind of person like wahala. And I see no Greek collect money. And for same you add that 25,000, add that small money, buy another phone. Your SIM card, you did that phone, block that SIM card. Because person where hold the phone since November last year, reach now. You kukuma bring him money, no Greek come back. The person like wahala pass fight. And for same you leave him for him. If you ask me, add small money, buy new phone, forget them for them. Just make sure, say, you block your SIM card. Maybe no go use your SIM. Do anything.
1: My SIM no go inside.
0: Okay, good. Whatever, highest na picture go there inside. No worry, no go use your picture, do anything. Leave the phone for them. Add money, go buy another phone. Leave them within wahala. Since last year, he still hold the phone. May who? May he sell them. You no go sell and reach the 25,000 safe.
1: Okay,
0: thank you. But I take time ask you whether you at least go meet them, because one problem where people they do now say you owe person, you go ghost the person. It's totally wrong. If you owe person, say maybe for one reason or the other you no get, you go meet and say, ah, half hour, I beg go. You know them my hand now. No verse, no be waiting we've been planned before. But I promise you say I go pay up before so time. And when you don't

0: But as you don't do all that, you still they claim say like wahala. But leave the phone, Jerry. Find small money, add up, buy new phone. Now I'm now make I swear if I feel squeeze this person. You get 30 seconds straight to the point. Welcome. Oh.
1: Hello, Mama. Good day, Mama.
0: Yes, good day.
1: All
0: right.
1: Yeah, I want to talk about this thing where this guy talk. If you check that thing well, you know, call that man and you know, go meet him. It's same to them. Same thing. I never see this man.
0: But you know, say I ask him, he say he go. So how you go talk, say he no go?
1: See how the man there.
0: I ask him for your front here. For you, at least you they hear me. He say go. How you go conclude? Say no go. What if he go? You cannot judge people you don't know. And that's why I asked. Why I asked that question? Because if he no go, he in they wrong. And you heard me say that. So you know if you just conclude saying no go. What if he actually went? So you can't say. Anyway, because of time, I here I go take a break so that short Tori go fee begin. Thank you very much. You do have a very, very wonderful afternoon. Baskeria Mana, my name. Join me tomorrow again from 10 to 2 for another interesting episode of Oga Madam Murphy's Show. Dalurinde, you wake up. You wake your mouth with us. Una good afternoon.

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And for our whole Ali Bunine, she be a Kugo one of Wazobia. Ngwano, come, chillax and cool your body for Kulele Zone with the first lady every day. 2 p.m. go reach 6 p.m. Pokom on top Kulele Zone for re-political matter, tori, gist and yarnings, amebo and correct music where you go group to make your body sweet you pepper.

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0: 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Upstairs everywhere, good upstairs everywhere. Bam! And your favorite get on the on top, my precious Wazovia princess. And as you know, not be only me, they work out for you. I'm there with my G. If it's in, actually, how you do?
1: I did very sharp this afternoon.
0: Which one be? Are they very sharp this afternoon?
1: I did very sharp now. I know they sharp before. Good afternoon, listeners.
0: This one way, you know they smile this afternoon. Wait, see how fun. Is they all right?
1: I did sharp.
0: I mean, woman, don't break your heart.
1: They already break my heart for you.
0: Because you're too fine, Abby.
1: My heart
0: not okay. I hear you. Better delicious person, you know. New day don't show like this. And another fresh opportunity. Where God don't give me and you to do better and to move forward. And no matter what yesterday look like, today still get up inside and just step out with mind where they calm and not where they strong. Because, you know, everywhere it go better. Everywhere it go soft. So as we enter this day, we will go with peace. We will go with focus. And you know me, you make sure so you thank Baba God there. Because nobody feel happy do I'm on. Only him, they run out for me and you. So my people, today for Throwback Thursday. I want me to look into something where we did do those days. 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Back then, anytime where person they prepare to go visit family or friend, one thing where you feel.
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0: In one thing, we be say, if you want to go visit family or friend, where you know, if you make sure, say you forget, to buy bread. Now, to make sure, say you carry black nylon with bread day inside. It can't be like one tradition where nobody go remind you about them. Once you just stand up, say, okay, I won't go visit person. I won't go visit family. I won't go visit friend. I want to visit relative. Even your nearest, maybe you get one auntie where they next street. You go make sure, see, your mind go day ready, say, you buy bread. Yeah, you buy bread. And so, today I consider the reason and say, waiting be the tradition where they behind that buying of bread when going to visit people. Yeah, what is really, really, really behind it? And I could remember last month when I won't travel, go out. I don't almost reach ourselves before I can remember. I say, I don't buy anything for these people. I can't buy chin chin. As I reach out, buy chin chin, give my people. Now, so this chin chin just sit down on top fridge. Nobody touch them. Nobody touch them at all. At all. Day one, day two, I come there. I say, I don't like this chin chin. I don't even open and this, that. Now, my mama can tell me, say, if you say, na bread you buy, come. Eh? Now, yesterday night, everybody for house for finishing. You go carry chin chin, come. She's not waiting your people if they travel. She's not waiting that they buy. Give people for hours with that. And then I was like, well, that's I wasn't really brought up in my state, but where I was brought up, there's nothing like carrying bread if you won't go visit person like that. But if I travel come my side, and people won't come visit us, I shall know, see that they always carry bread. And so I'm asking you, where they hear me, if maybe you feel say get one reason where they behind that bread where people they always buy whenever they won't go greet their family. I've been a tradition say, okay, if you want to visit anybody, you must make sure you buy bread. Is there something attached to that bread where people they buy? I've been just okay. Good afternoon. And I brought this for you. I want to know. I want to hear from you. Yes, I want to hear from you. You can call me for 080-3278-9512. 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
0: Good afternoon.
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0: Yes, I'm there with you. Good afternoon. Okay, Wazovia Choir Master, welcome, sir.
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0: Thank you so much. 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
4: Good afternoon.
0: Okay, Mr. Emmanuel Chukmuth.
4: Yeah, I mean, here we at the top, and they say about that bread, they say that they buy 50 for village. So it's just a tradition that our forefathers have started already. So now we think we still say we serve the food. Because at the normal time, we say my papa sister will come visit us for us. Now that time, we send the village. So we don't send them to the village. They always buy bread. They say, my grandma will call and say, buy bread for me, that kind of thing. So, we now, we growing up, we don't see, say, if I'm looking at a source of the village now, the first thing within my mind is to buy thin bread, and they really appreciate them. So, what is something when you say one person starts, it doesn't like in a tradition for our Igbo land to get. So, but this time, if I want them to say, they will see they buy, someone that is going to be bread. So, now we say, I see, say, now because they always buy bread with the business.
0: Okay, thank you so much, sir. I love waiting in talk, but then waiting me at talk, we say, why is it like a tradition? Like, why is it like a tradition that whenever we are traveling, and also sometimes if person escorts you go park, maybe your younger ones help you carry bag. Or help you, maybe the person shall follow you go park, shall you go give the person change, and the first thing we go come up for your mouth now, take this money, use and buy bread. Is there something behind this bread of a thing that we don't know, apart from, okay, someone said it's our tradition that whenever you go and visit someone you carry bread like that. If you still call me for 080-3278-9512, make I hear your thoughts on this matter. Wazobia FM. Oh, I lost that caller. If you send me WhatsApp message for 091-2251-1075. Wazobia FM.
4: Hello.
0: Good afternoon, better person. Your name and where are you coming from?
4: My team, I'm calling from Mobutu.
0: Okay, sir.
4: Thank you. You see that dress stuff where people who teach me that kind of thing and my papa? Yeah! Anywhere in the going, go buy bread. Take the water. Even our old papa, we don't reach like 92 days for today. If you buy kai liver, so say, my boy, you know, buy bread. You go, the guy that's if that kai no mean anything. Ah, kai, why I buy coffee? So say, you know, buy bread.
5: even if and they see the person where the bread they give.
0: Hmm.
5: Even if one visits person and you know say she went there for that house, you must buy bread.
0: Hmm.
5: Even Adam with cabin biscuit.
0: Yeah.
5: Yeah. They go regard you as a good person. They can tell you very well. Understand?
0: Hmm.
5: Even if they don't get children, nah, only adults live for that house.
0: Hmm.
5: You must buy bread. Minus cabin biscuit. You must buy bread.
0: Okay, thank you so much. Listen, come make me remember one time like that where the carriers go out for Christmas and person bring bread. The bread still they very, very. Now, so my mama open now. They share it for us. Say, you take. And the bread no reach 5 minutes. Everybody don't chop. If it's Nachi, this matter we will talk about. You don't ever travel where you carry bread go give person, abi they carry bread come for una for house.
1: Nah, I don't travel. Normally, if I want to go see person, I go carry something go now. Sometimes gifts they signify na love language in me.
0: That same way you they carry go is now bread, abi just anything. Where come your mind? You
1: like
0: go
1: I feel buy gift depending on the person.
0: Okay.
1: Yeah.
0: Okay. If not elderly person or maybe someone younger.
1: I know
0: they talk about maybe you won't go visit your babe. Say maybe you carry gifts. I'm talking about visiting like maybe Christmas, New Year, you go visit your relatives.
1: Yeah, I go buy something now. But bread go feed them if you know be only bread you.
0: Okay.
1: Understand? But no be more than a bread. But I always, if I won't go visit person for a long time, I always buy something. Go.
0: Okay, I don't hear you, Woody, my dumbass. Good afternoon. Good afternoon.
6: Hello,
0: I hear you. Good afternoon, Woody, my dumbass.
6: Yeah, good afternoon. Can you hear me?
0: I can hear you. Good afternoon.
6: Thank you. I am calling from Abel Street.
0: Okay.
6: Bad of this day doesn't mean anything. It's not a tradition.
0: I know they hear you again, though. I won't go sell market. If I come back, I go see the open phone line for you to chook mouth on top this matter. Okay? Make sure say you there with me. No touch that betalicious person.
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0: better person. You still sit down. Put body forward. 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And don't forget what they talk about. We talk about bread when you want travel. Na tradition. I mean, na just say, okay, oh. Make I not go empty handed. I'm waiting with a talk about me, Dad. So if you call me, may you chuck mouth on top this matter. Yeah. If you call me for 080-3278-9512 or you send me a WhatsApp message for 091-2251-1075. Who there, my domot? What's up, your FM?
1: Hello,
0: good afternoon. Good afternoon, better person. Your name and where you they call me from?
1: My name is Happiness, but I'm calling from a server.
0: Okay.
1: The bread is not a tradition, but there is this kind of joy and happiness you will see on people's face once you appear with bread. Everywhere will just be, people will just be smiling, you just be happy, and even you say you feel love. So it's not a tradition, but there is that special joy and happiness on people's face. So that bread is very important.
0: Okay, thank you so much. Good day, my dear. What's up, your FM? Oh, you feel to send me a WhatsApp message for 091-2251-1075. I get one message. Okay, good afternoon, Beth.
2: Yeah, good afternoon.
0: Your name and where you they call me from?
2: My name is Francis. Hello from Asala.
0: Okay.
2: So, the talk of bread. When you are traveling to visit somebody, you buy bread. I believe it's a kind of showing love to the people that you went to visit, whether your family member or your friend. And I also believe that we adopted that from the three wise men that went to visit Jesus while he was born. They went there with a gift. Whenever you are going to visit somebody, you go with a gift. It's something that person will appreciate.
0: Yeah.
2: That's what I will do in that.
0: Thank you so much. Wazobi FM. Good day, my domos. Good afternoon.
3: Good afternoon. How you
0: doing? I did fine. Hope say you said they all right.
3: Thank you. And I make up a monitor.
0: Okay.
3: You hear me, so?
0: I hear you.
3: Thank you. You see that bread matter, I go tell you where you dey compose, where you know the compose. That you know be said by force.
0: Okay.
3: If you want this person wey get pikin, you say no say that guy or that man get children. Buy bread, the minister will come in the kid. It they show respect. Because if you knock for door, if they open the door for you and children go and see, yeah, brother. That's why you open for they show that you're free. Give them gifts. Now show them get that bread and eat that. Nobody adult says where them. Now that show the way they for the house.
0: Okay.
3: Understand? They go regard you, respect you, hey, brother, understand. But if you want to meet, like if you want to meet a boyfriend or a guy want to meet, you know, single person, no need to buy bread. You can buy fruits. Understand?
0: Yeah.
3: Put of granite. If your money no risham. Well, you can buy fruits, pineapple, all this, this kind of thing. But we are in the composing now, we are children there, and we are like old papa. If you want to go village, your people for village, you know, we say to buy kaka give papa, you must buy bread, join them. They show respect.
0: Yeah.
3: Even if you know, so we get sense now. Even an old person, you must buy bread, give them. Village people buy the bread, give them. If they show respect, say, they can ship. You know, they get. The kind of company where they for village, you know they for 6 years. Like I know you mentioned, no.
0: I beg, no mention, just say
3: so. No. I know you do. If you carry bread for more than a year, go village like Soka, go fire. They go there. I never see this kind of bread. Just village people sometimes.
0: Thank you so much. And just the way you talk, it can't make me remember after that person go back, like the time when we travel, where the person bring bread for us, with my mama she. When we went back to the north, any small thing, I go, they ask my mama, when next are we traveling so that that person will give us bread that time, so that the person go bring bread again. Like, there's that joy when we see bread.
4: Like joy will be saying yourself, you don't know as the joy the you don't know where the joy they come from, but you shall not see anytime where that person they come. The person go buy something, come for you. The person go carry bread, give you. Well, but I don't really think we still practice that in this 21st century. I don't. Maybe it's just few that still, if they want to go and visit someone, they buy bread, while some buy fruits. Make I go sell market as they come.

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0: better person. Don't forget, say this time when we sit down, put body balance like. Balance it like this now. Crystal Godiness is now then get some. And it's also may we carry on the go because you know then they are back. And back to whatever we they talk about before we run go sell our market. So they talk about bread. You know, those days if you want travel, you go make sure say you carry bread go. And one of my colleagues say sometimes if you carry bread go village, they go they look the bread, say, ah, bread, ah, this that they go they happy. Their body go they sweet, then they go they jolly. They go they jolly. It can't they like tradition. Say if you want travel, you must buy bread. You must carry black nylon. Where be say bread they inside. Where be say bread they inside. So say your mama self go they remind you if you want come visitor or if you want go somewhere like you want go visit person. You go so make sure so you buy bread for those people. Make sure you buy bread for them. And another thing where I want reason, sometimes when you go visit people, if you go visit person and you carry gifts for the person, even if you don't buy something tangible, so far you carry bread, enter that house. Supportilla. Their body go just the sweet there and say, okay, you just say you know to get, and you see out of your good mind, out of your good soul, out of your good spirit, you see carry bread come for me. You're not a better person. Make us see, open my phone line, make you check mouth for this matter. What would they talk about? Was Obia FM with them, my domot? Oh, good afternoon. Was Obia FM?
1: Good afternoon.
0: Good afternoon. Okay.
1: Yeah. One thing that almost everybody, papa, mama, children, everybody. So when you bring this like this, even if there's nothing in the house, everybody can eat bread, drink water.
0: Yeah.
1: And be happy. And when you are coming from city, you were accepting that city bread. If you are coming from city, then you are certainly let the eat city bread, talk and test yourself. There's some of joy that comes with it.
0: Okay, thank you so much. It's a saying, joy will come with it. If you won't go visit person and you carry bread, say, oh, yeah, take on a bread with this. I get one message for you. This person say, good afternoon, precious and Ife. I'm a buying of bread. If you they go visit person, you get one joy with the follower. No be lie. Like me, anytime I travel, it's sure for me say I must buy bread. Add to the things where I buy. If I don't buy bread, oh my, it go be like say something they miss. Tido texting from Las Kidi. Thank you so much for your own opinion. I see go for online. Who they my domots?
2: Hello.
0: Good afternoon.
2: Good afternoon. How are you?
0: I'm good. Your name and where are you coming from?
2: My name is Ezike.
0: Okay.
2: So, about this girl, you need to talk. Bread is a national cake. Everybody likes bread. Both big people, old people, and small children, all of them like bread. People bring bread now, as you said before, bring pork or chinchin. Stay there. They don't go to the store.
0: At all.
2: Because I used to bring this bread.
0: Yeah.
2: I have to carry the bread for hand. Where did they come for? I think carry the bread. Everybody goes, mine goes to sweet. Mine goes to sweet. So that is why everybody likes bread. I think they make us an assumption. Even though not small. You know the big one, say you can't say this. Mama take this off. Daddy take this. That we have to. Yeah. So bread and national cake.
0: She said bread and national cake. She said you don't get who no like bread. Well, you know, we still get some kind of people where we say anything flat, they know they touch on, they go to see they react for their body. Those people they miss. Especially if the bread come out. If the bread come out and the person, make a note to talk. Well, Zobia FM, who they my domot?
3: Good afternoon.
0: Good afternoon. Your name and where are you coming from?
3: Okay,
0: welcome, sir.
3: I greet you. Thank you for this matter. The buying of bread, why this thing people now we think we grow up and meet.
0: Yes.
3: Nobody, like as I did now, I know people you say see the year. We're buying of bread start. And we could take them as a tradition. That is number one. Because what you know how it takes start, you know if you stop them. Then secondly, bread. I want to say, you can hardly see that. You go tell you say, you know, they chop bread. You know, the same people, you know, they chop.
0: Hello?
3: You hear me?
0: I hear you now.
3: You can hardly see that. You go tell you say, you know, they chop bread. You know, the same people, you know, they chop and know they're bought. They're very few.
0: Yeah.
3: And second, thirdly, bread now some people say you see it with anything, you see it on the granite.
0: Yes.
3: You see, you use common ordinary water.
0: Yes.
3: Mineral. You go anything, juice, if you see anything, it's bread. Even tea. So bread now some people say you see it anyhow, you just going to cook it or preparing maybe spending so much money before you go eat them. So now it's my own thing with that.
0: Okay, thank you so much. I really appreciate. What am I, Damas? Good afternoon. Oh, if you still call me for 080-327-8-9512. I repeat, 080-327-8-9512. What am I, Damas? Good afternoon. Good afternoon, better person.
4: And she is from Mumbai.
0: Okay, took months for this matter.
4: Yeah, you know what you mean? You say bread, get power, eh? You know one case where you get here, but one day we get a lawyer for our family. Now I carry bread. I know say my friends, I want to buy bread. I carry one bread, two bread, I don't too much on his name. You know, the bread, they proper furniture.
0: Okay.
4: I carry them two like this. Maybe my father knows, we don't leave gate, and the lawyer there for his house. Oh, with the look at us. Why can't you bring the call here?
0: Okay.
4: I see the shop, why are they yelling? Why can't you bring it? I think you should buy bread. I keep that bread, forget. Why I don't come down there? Okay, yeah, why they do like this, man? Eh? Why they do like this? Are you kidding, man? I see the lawyer, no, go carry the bread. Now, I'm the only mom who won't go see the man. Lawyer, I use the hand, they carry the bread, they enter house, somebody's gonna come inside, okay? Why they behave like this now? I don't know, say bread, eh? Even if you want the report person for police, even if, for example, now you carry bread, you go say one CDP, you need to correct them all.
0: Why the person don't go, oh, fancy join!
4: If you get police, you want to see police, if you carry bread, you correct them all.
0: Thank you so much. My people, you know, my play better, but as they come back, we see the on top this bread matter as they come.

0: the way they do make sense music. Why we no even know their name safe? Now you make our choice. They give every upcoming artist opportunity. Make we know your name, hear your song, come see vote our choice join. The song we get highest votes, now you go win our choice song for the week, oh.
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my people, I welcome you to another correct edition of Our Choice. You know, the place where we did sample better music, better gbedu. Where be my listener, where you go choose the one where you know say e be better among the three. And if you know say you be single, just into our WhatsApp line, drop your biography, drop your song, so that you know we go sample them for people made a year round, made them say you serve, you be a bunge for this song. And today we don't got a better song for now. We get different vibe, different sound, and different energy. You know, as they go. So I go play the three song for you. May you listen, may you choose the one where you know say you won't get the one where you like, the one where they jolly, the one where they sweet, the one where they pepper your body. You know. And the first one where I go play Namaraba by Young Focus. Make sure I say you listen though. And if you don't listen to the three finish, I go come open phone line, may you choke one, may you tell me the one we be say EBO Bonge among the three. The first one, don't forget, Namaraba by Young Focus.

No stop me for ya na kwa jao. I say myself I go into studio. Now Young Focus, you just listen to Maraba. Make a play the second one with us. Say a song. The second one is Song for Africa by Eno Michael.

0: check that radio where you listen to. If not, it was Obia FM. I'm not going to talk the word, but I say, you know, you go through it at your radio. See, and I watch you now. No, stretch your hand, say you want to change that radio. Because now, in fact, everybody raise your hand. Everybody raise your hand, and I watch you. Raise your hand. Hands on your head now. Hands on your head. I want to see. That's the Abila say she's stubborn. She won't change that. She won't the door. Even if you raise your hand, Abila say you go jump something. She won't raise your hand, and I watch you. And then, you that guy. You still say you stubborn. Raise your hand. Don't change it. Don't change it. I don't want you. I still want you. See, don't be stubborn. I don't want you. I want you. I want you. Now, your girl, your girl. No.
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4: 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Champions from Abuja, Port Harcourt and Lagos will go shoulder to shoulder for the crown of the Champion of Champions. 16 secondary schools, 3 daily debates, 4 weeks of intense matchups. Who will be the Champion of Champions of the I Beg to Differ Season 9? The final lap of the journey begins August 10 at 3 p.m. For sponsorship inquiries, email info@nigeriainfo.fm or ibegtodifer@nigeriainfo.fm. I Beg to Differ, the Tournament of Champions.
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I won't make you enjoy that song. 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So I won't play you Africa by Eno Michael. Africa.

Yes, so you don't hear Ram or Dry Bones arouse again. That one, Africa by Eno Michael. And the third one, wait, I won't play for you, make you enjoy. Now, Closer by YTJ. Make sure say you listen and choose the one where you feel say you will enjoy well.

0: Hold me close. No, let me go. No, let me. You don't hear I'm not the first. Now the third song with that we are play for you, Closer by YTJ. So I would like to hear from you which one you feel say be the best out of these three songs. If you call me for 08032789512 or 08029840053. Would there, my domas? Good afternoon. Good afternoon. Whoa. I say your network not too good though. You feel coming for 08029840053. Good afternoon. Oh, you send me WhatsApp message for 091-2251-1075. 091-2251-1075. 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
1: Hello.
0: Good afternoon.
1: Good afternoon.
0: I hear you.
1: Hello?
0: Choose your vote. Is it the first one or the second one? I've been a third one.
1: I vote for the third song.
0: You vote for?
1: Song.
0: I know they hear you well, though.
1: I said I vote for the third song.
0: The third song. Okay. Thank you so much. Would them? Okay, I get one message for you. This person say, good afternoon, better Wazobia picking precious. As African picking, I go for song number 2. All right, Mr. Tido, thank you so much. Song number 2, Africa by Eno. Okay, who there, my domot? Wazobia FM? Who there, my domot? Good afternoon.
2: Hello, good afternoon.
0: Good afternoon, sir.
2: That first song and last one, I like the song.
0: Okay, which one you can't choose out of the three?
2: Out of the three, I choose the last one.
0: Okay, which is the third one, Closer by YTG. Okay, thank you so much. Good afternoon, who they my domots? Oh, I get a message for you. This person say, good afternoon, Wazobia FM. I vote for song number 3. Okay. Song number three. Who there, my domos? Good afternoon.
3: Hello, good afternoon.
0: Good afternoon. Which one? Which song you vote for?
3: Song number 3.
0: Song number 3. Okay. Good afternoon. Who there, my domos?
4: Hello, good afternoon.
0: Good afternoon. Which song you they vote for?
4: Number 3.
0: Okay. Thank you so much. For those people who just join us, I go like play the song in 1 minute. Yeah, I go play the 3 song in 1 minute. May they enjoy them. Come tell me which one they like pass out of the 3.

0: so you don't hear on that one, Amaraba. That one, Amaraba by Young Focus. Now, him be the number one song. I will play you a song for Africa by Eno My Care.
1: Africa!

Just so you don't hear wrong. Dry Bone Shiraz again. That song, they like hope song for our country. And make a play the third one, Closer by YTJ. Make sure say you listen.

0: No let me go. No let that one are closer by YTJ. Are they wait for your vote? Oh, whether not the first one, have you not the second one? Have you not the third one you vote for? I would like to hear from you. If you call me for 08032789512. Or you send me a WhatsApp message for 09122511075. This one say good afternoon, my Wazobia Princess Precious and Ife Sinachi. I greet you to better person. I'm Evangeline. I vote for song number 2. Africa must rise and shine again. Okay, I don't hear you, song number 2. I still get another message for you. This one say good afternoon, Auntie Wazobia. I vote for TYJ on point. TYJ, that's song number 3. Closer by TYJ. Okay, I don't hear you. That one too. That's number three. Yep. Okay. I still get another message for you. This one is say, I choose song number 2. That song makes sense. Okay. Song number 2. Another person still say, I'm voting for number 2. Okay. It's getting closer. What's up, FM? Good day, my dear month.
1: Good afternoon.
0: Good afternoon. Which song you vote for?
1: Hey, my name is Namodan Roya from Pong.
0: Okay, ma'am.
1: I go for number 3.
0: Number 3.
1: Yes.
0: Okay, thank you so much. And two more color. And then I do what? I tell you the winner. The person where the person votes carry. Okay. Where the person votes be the highest. Good afternoon, Wazobia FM.
2: Hello, ma'am.
0: Good afternoon. Okay, which one you vote for?
2: Number 4.
0: Eh?
2: Number 4.
0: Ah, we don't get song number 4. Now 1, 2, 3, we get to.
2: Number 3,
0: the last one, ba. Okay, thank you so much. Good afternoon, who dem I dem
3: mot? Good afternoon, ma'am.
0: Good afternoon, ma'am.
3: Mummy, I'm calling for Mokwele.
0: Okay.
3: I vote for number 3.
0: Number 3. Thank you so much. I get one message for you. This one is good afternoon, Precious Mommy. AGAK. Woman leader, I vote for number 1. Okay, thank you so much, Mommy Angie. Woman leader. Who am I the most? Good afternoon.
4: Uh-oh.
0: Good afternoon.
4: I'm from Better.
0: Okay.
4: For number 3.
0: Thank you so much. If you still call me for 08032789512. What's up, FM?
5: Hello, good afternoon.
0: Good afternoon.
5: How are you?
0: I'm fine. Which song did you vote for?
5: I
0: vote
5: number 3. Yes.
0: Okay, thank you so much. Be my last caller. Who am I the most?
6: Good afternoon.
0: Good afternoon. Which song you vote for?
6: Number 3.
0: Number 3. Okay, thank you so much. I get one message for you. This person say. I vote for song number 2. Go. Yes, it's time to announce the winner. And if I don't run the winner finish, I go play the winner song. May you jolly, may you enjoy before markets go come up. Winner, oh, winner. This one we don't do any corner oh, now according to votes. And so the winner of this song is TYJ. You don't hear him. Now, number 3, now him be the winner for this vote. The song now closer by TYJ. I go leave you with the song. And by 5 p.m., you know, we go report live and direct for here for Amebo. You know, person say, person don't say on yesterday, say, the reason why I no come now because of, say, he get one Amebo where I go set to. And you know, my people, I know they dollar. So, they come back very soon. Make I can't give you the hot Amebo. As they go. As it hurts. Then with me, make sure so you don't touch that dial. Oh, no, good afternoon, better delicious person.
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8: Are they greeting away? They listen to this program. Now, Baba side, now he dey bring una this message. I be baba side because why? I be woman where they do what man they do. I know they do this one, I know they do that one. The only thing why they do now eye problem. My brother, my sister. I don't land gidigba for the ongoing herbal exhibition for Agofore Park, Coca Bus Stop, Asaba, Delta State. I therefore stand number 6. Stand number 6. No matter how bad the eye problem don't they, ask of baba side, na mean be that. I don't do many work for this eye problem. Na him be my main focus. Whether na

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This Thursday, the number 18 day inside the month of June 2026. My name is Doreen. Derechukwu. Start for the area for Anambra, where we say the Anambra State Police Command don't increase investigations enter inside the suspected buyings of a 123 years old female student of College of Nursing Sciences, Alo, where we see a dead body now. So they see him for a house for Alo, he didn't mainly sat local government area of the state. The commissioner for Ikelebe Anambra State Command, Ikeoyuru Tugu, the direct investigator, see the sharp workings for the case as he followed their transfer from the Nobi Divisional Police Headquarters to the State Criminal Investigation Department, the Coast CID, Oka, for serious, comprehensive, and make sense investigation without any higgy haga. Akada by one to read the issue today by the total person of Ikelebe

0: Such Kikenga for the state. The incident now, so they report on for June 14, 2026, after the victim body now, so they find her within the compound where ABC she they stay as tenant. The Kelebe also confirmed, say, the landlord of the house now, so they don't carry a mental police station, and currently now, so they undergo an answering of questions in connection with the ongoing investigate. Still on waters for the area, the Anambra State government also don't repeat and their commitment to build one healthcare system when you busy go day and kaja the accountable, go get new things and you go focus on people. The wife of the governor, Dr. Noye Soludo, talked this one during the 2026 Anambra State Primary Healthcare Leadership Challenge where happened for inside the Lighthouse Soccer. She talks to the leadership of Governor Chukwuma Soludo don't choose strategic investment for health infrastructure, the recruitment and training of healthcare personnel, the upgrading of primary health centers, and strengthening of maternal and child health services, the reposition healthcare as one critical pillar for sustainable development.
1: By celebrating outstanding performance, we inspire greater dedication and reinforce the value that drives sustainable development in our health sector. Across our communities, residents are increasingly experiencing improved access to quality healthcare services, reflecting the government's unwavering commitment to ensuring that no one is left behind.
0: Earlier, the State Commissioner for Health, Afamo Bidike, talked, say, the program now, so not be just one competition, but now one call to action for all stakeholders, so that they will put us forefront the health and well-being of the people through stronger and more responsive healthcare system.
2: The PHE Local Government Leader Challenge serves as a powerful tool for strengthening governance and accountability, improving service delivery at the grassroots level, increasing the community ownership and participation, encouraging data-driven decision-making, accelerating progress towards universal health coverage, improving the health and well-being of families across Anambra State. Most importantly, this initiative ensures that healthcare reaches those who need it most.
0: From inside Anambra State, Tati enter by flyboat, fly enter Delta State to ABC, the governor, right on a Rosheri Francis Oboriwori yesterday. Called the third body then for inside the state to submit the work together to fight against terrorism, kidnapping, another form of Baba Tinsen. They declare, say, security need the collaborative workings of government, security jambody, traditional institutions, community leaders, and citizens. The government make the call while in the deliver in keynote address for the Delta State Security Summit 2026. What happened for the government as Asaba? And they carry the team, security, a collective responsibility. Governor Oboriwori talks, say, the security of lives and property remain fundamental and to sustainable development. According to doctors, no society will feel prosper for atmosphere where busy fear day and everything so in a constant stable joy.
3: Security remains the foundation of every prosperous society. Without peace and stability, economic growth slows, investment decline, and community struggle thrive.
0: I see myself talking now. Yeah, too much and break. For inside area to control for everybody makes sense. Sent us there for this time. Can I check our format together with the production crew? Now arrangement department.

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7: Help, John. You

so easy. But yeah, so this will be a beautiful position for the Czech team. Just close to the corner of the 18-yard box. More like 3 or 4 yards out at the far left. Patrick Schick, Lukas Provo, Tomasz Suchek. They will go into the box 18 now to try connect the header to this cross. Thomas, beautiful cross, boy. Disappointing header from Tomasz Suchek. Suchek now with the ball. The referee, she will blow for offside. Well, yes, we don't reach the 98th minute mark. 7 minutes added on for the remainder of this game. It'd be like both teams could just manage 1 point for this particular encounter. They could get one more game to play 1 week from now. Yes, I will be Czech here against the host nation, Mexico. Then for South Africa, they will face a more Herculean task against South Korea, arguably, if not the best team in this group, one of the best team alongside Mexico for inside this group A. 2 minutes played for inside the seven added on. With every single minute where they go past, they look like, say, this game will just end in a draw. And Mokoena be not able to connect to that pass. Even as a beautiful control from Suich, and drop him back to Patrick Schick. A lot of space in the heart of the defense. He's supposed fatigued on the come into this game. Lukas Provod with not enough pace to connect to that ball. Patrick Schick gave him a more disappointing run, building up to that attack. But we guys give credit to Mbokazi and Modiba putting in a good defensive shift in that last attack to make sure, say, the Czech team, say, they're not able to get anything from that attack. 3 minutes played for inside the 7 minutes of added on time. Back to the goalkeeper for Czech, Kova will cross that one in. Tibo Mokoena go trap. Go drop him for Apolis. Apolis back to Mokoena. Mokoena now to Adams. Adams go drop him for Mbata. But I don't be dispossessed by the Czech team. Suic now with the ball. Go drop him for Badisic. Beautiful, beautiful. 1-2. A lot of space now for Suic. Unable to connect to the ball, Patrick Schick. Back again for Patrick Schick. Boy, an even more disappointing ball from Zeleny. Zeleny, it's a left-footed shot. Nowhere near the post. Both teams, were they ready to settle for the 1-0 draw? Minutes gone out there at the Mercedes-Benz Arena. Czech Republic 1, South Africa 1. Czech Republic here again. See they build, see they press. They believe they make something happen in this final 3 minutes of this game. Krejci now with the ball. Krejci don't be dispossessed by Modiba. Modiba back to Mudau. Mudau now to Mokoena. Mokoena go try to find Apolis. Apolis, beautiful, beautiful cross at the far right to find Modiba. Modiba with a lot of space. Modiba, no fit get through away from Krejci. Go drop him back to Mudau. 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Mbokazi to Apolis. Apolis now go drop out from Magopa. Magopa to Celebebe. You check defense. They push them back. Back to Okon. Okon now go drop out for Mudau. Mudau, beautiful.

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Our police now with Lawson Magopa. But the goalkeeper, straight to the hands of the goalkeeper. Cover. Magopa, a disappointing shot. We expect him to do more for a player of quality. In that kind of angle. South Africa pushing now. Mokoena. But Suwich could cut that

into. Without Magopa, Magopa go drop him back to Apollis. Apollis now, don't drop him back to Modiba. Modiba, push him one, push him two. But Vladimir Kufar will clear that ball for a corner. They see the replay. Modiba, maybe not really get a lot of force on that ball, not really connect to the ball properly to get the right shot. We go trouble the goalkeeper, Kofa. But they go take him short, the corner. Modiba now. It's an outswinger. Magopa go trap down one. Go try, see, go fish swing in the court. In the final minutes of the other time, we're there on to all South Africa now. Mokoena, I don't know what team they think. That cross, I'll be going nowhere. But yes, we're in the 17 minutes of the other time. For inside the game between Czech Republic and South Africa in the Mercedes-Benz Arena. The third game for inside Group A for the FIFA 2026 Men's World Cup.

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0: Anambra police launched full investigation into a suspected murder of nursing student for Along. Governors, they look for constitutional safeguard for state police. Top the abroad, Ukraine launched the largest attack for Moscow since start of full-scale war. And for sport, Ivory Coast striker not get entry to Canada over match-fixing arrest.
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0: Omiokoristic makes sense. 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This makes sense. Thursday. The number 18 day inside the month of June 2026. My name is Doreen, the Richuku. The federal government do assure Nigerians when they stay for South Africa, say all citizens when they visit do indicate willingness to come back as even as they get the ongoing anti-migrant attacks for the country, they go carry them come out before June 30 deadline. The assurance now, so they give them by the Minister of Foreign Affairs, Ambassador Bianca Odumegwu Ojukwu, for one press story where they issued today, and it is signed by the Special Assistant for Communication and New Media, Magnus Eze. She opened this one, say about 1,000 Nigerians don't register for evacuation from South Africa. They are joined to see arrangement now, so they don't conclude and to bring home the remaining citizens before the deadline. Nigerian Governors Forum don't again stress the urgent need for the establishment of state police. They emphasize the need for an today constitutionally sound and aligned with federalism and citizens' rights. Ogun State Governor Dapo Abiodun, where they read in the yarnings of their yesterday meeting, where they signed by their chairman, so and Governor of Kwara State, Abdulrahman Abdulrazak, they stressed the need to review the proposed constitutional amendment and framework. The forum know the talk say the collaboration workings and call the adjoint to say the consultation outcome now so go strengthen the state collective position.
2: We noted in the dedicated constitution with the Attorney General to review the proposed constitutional amendments and frameworks. Governors emphasized the need for the state police to be constitutionally sound and aligned with federalism and citizens' rights. The forum noted the collaborative effort and added that the consultation outcomes will strengthen the state's collective position.
0: Inside Anambra State. Remember, a 168-year-old man from Achala for Okan North local government area, John Nelly, when he beset the arrest alongside his brother and three sons by men of Operation Udogachi last week because of land issue. He don't finally be released. Our three person will reach out to the man. Report say his brother and three sons now, so they still release them after one search now, so they conduct him for us to shake meeting the truthfulness for one allegation when he be say he must so they into ritual activities. Chief Nelly, they allege they talk say this particular problem start when he resist trying by some influential individual for the community to take over in ancestral land. Depending on the talk, say the state security outfit Nasu, if he deployed them as two for personal quarrel. Nelina, so they appeal to Governor Chukwuma Soludo make he put measures in place to ensure, say, in genuine intention to set up the Udogachi outfit, so the thing not shift come off of focus. Wazobia FM Gada talk, say, The Udogachi authorities don't order the release of the victim with one directive to the operatives to comot body to the chook mouth for inside civil matter like land quarry, although working to yarn with the special advisor to the governor for homeland security, Ken Emekai, in thing not successful as at the time when he be say we take the arrange the particular tory. As we move ahead, the Anambra State Police Command increased investigations centered the suspected murder of a 23-year-old female student of College of Nursing Sciences, Alo, when the BC dead body not so the scene for her house, ready for Alo, Idemili Sat, local government area. The commissioner for Ikelebi, Ikeyi Rutugu, direct investigators, see me the sharp, me they not waste time. They are working for the case as he follow the transfer from the Nnobi Divisional Police headquarters to the State Criminal Investigation Department Oka for waiting the command described as comprehensive and discreet investigation. According to one to resolve the issue today by the Toto Pesi of Ikelebe Tochukwu Ikenga, the incident now so the reporter for June 26 after the victim and dead body they see her within the compound where BC she they stay as tenant. So my flyboat fly me enter Delta State to be say the Nigerian Security and Civil Defense Corps Delta State Command so don't repeat their sustainable security say go feel only they achieve through collective responsibility and active collaboration among government.

0: based on during state and security summit what happened yesterday under the team security collective responsibility. Because they emphasize no single agency or institution go free work and secure the society alone.
1: And for your Obodoyibo news.
0: Moscow don't come under the largest Ukrainian attack since the start of full-scale war with close to 200 drones where they hit target around the Russian capital. 17 people now so wounded for the Moscow region, according by local governor Andrei Voroboy. Volodymyr Zelensky talks say the massive drone strike now so now to answer to last week in Russian attack for Kyiv when the BC set one major religious landmark ablaze.
2: And for sports yarn.
0: Ivory Coast striker Heli Wahi never dey involved for this weekend clash with Germany for Toronto after the player Naso deny an entry enter Canada, even as they get one ongoing investigation enter a potential involvement for match fixing. The nice forward now, so report carry see the arrest and last month, and it is subject to one active investigation to establish whether he deliberately earned one yellow card while in the play for Nice against the Mets for League One for May 17th. The Ivory Coast Football Federation talks say they never tell them of any judicial or administrative proceeding against Wai, but confirm say he never be able to get authorization to Canada. As the matter has been, so now I have a match and break. But before I come here, I might tell you some of the theory I clear you. They say Anambra police don't launch full investigation for into suspected murder of nursing student. Governors, they look for constitutional safeguard for state police. Ukraine don't launch their largest attack for Moscow. The Coast Striker, they never allow an entry into Canada. Another word to be this, can I choose a format together with the production crew and arrangement the particular one? Myself and I will clear you every night. They call Doreen. The Richuku. From your choristic makes sense, evenings to your delicious personality.
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0: once the sun don't go down and evening don't they show face, you suppose not say now for evening oyoyo you go got carry your joko sit down with MC Worry Boy the CFRO every 6 p.m till he inak 11 p.m on Monday go wakarish on Saturday. Oh, you go sit down for inside go slow hot story go drop. I see the hot aproko o'clock for inside them say once Friday call reach like this eh we go ball enter aproko yanin say and inside he don't they shell it. That one at 6 p.m. go reach 8 p.m. Once you call reach Saturday like this, eh? Now weekend jolly oh from 8 p.m. go reach 10 p.m. Evening oyoyo with MC Worry Boy, the CFRO. You sabi say if the matter don't dey hot and you go like hear it from beginning to the ending. Now evening oyoyo you go branch enter. Evening oyoyo you go branch enter. Oh yeah, join as in the hot with the only comedian of the Federal Republic, MC Worry Boy. 1-7 o'clock green on top Wazobia 93.7 FM on Nisha. Every Monday go reach Thursday. Oh, as in the hot, as in the hot. Now yeah, matters stay well.
1: Well.

0: Aya so ifu yin abu ise gatebu. It is getting a boo. Ana se chop mo station 93.7 was Obiora FM Onitsha. Na there, your day this kajade evening for Inside the Matter. Check your time. It was say some minutes ago already TSP to come out inside the hour of 7 o'clock. I know how you check your calendar. It goes service today on Thursday, the 18th day of June, 2026. A beautiful mix this evening to you, and I still inside evening to you, and I sit down put, and I hope you don't enjoy yourself for inside that live World Cup update, where all these under done they give you since the hour of 5 p.m., go reach that very hour of 7 p.m., they don't go play draw, the team pay me, they're supposed to beat some people like 2-0, or even 1-0, that draw now, the team they vex me, because some people need to go back home very fast. Because they are taking their job away from them. They have to go home very fast, as soon as possible. I don't know why they will go give them that penalty where they give them. They think they vest me. But it's all right. You know, so once in like 7 p.m. from Monday, go reach Thursday. From 7 p.m. go reach 8 p.m. inside evening. You know, inside the city hall. And I go sit down put for inside the matter as they go. And you know, so matter as well. The host for inside of Bodo Naija for the day. Now we're going to check them out inside as the level take they go. But then, before we begin to check them out inside the matter as city hall, my name is Sir Madam Siwori Boy CFR, aka the Tokotoko Chamu. I know they inside the city alone. I'm inside the city with Melody. I wish you could tidy one or two for the background. But before we begin for inside the city hall this evening, look at rich market so they come back. No touch the die. Hey, hey.
1: So, this is Jolly Johnny on the streets. How well do you know Maggi chicken flavor? Oh, yeah, spell celery.
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6: 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I not get money to recharge. Or your data don't finish. And you not get money to

at a very age. May God continue to grant your family the strength to bear the loss, because even yourself, who are not the family members, only see the head of the line. Shatter my emotions, because my feeling.

So give them quality assurance. See, all the citizens, when we say the Niger citizens, they don't decide, they say, make up their minds. So they will return home before June 30th. It will be the deadline where South Africans don't give up. Although South Africans say, make Nigerians go

home, go home. You are taking our job. You are taking, go back to your country. You are taking our job. It's all right. No wahala. Black, they fight black. Black, they pursue black. Black, say, make black no breed. It should be to say, now white, now they do one. It should be to say, now racism. Now because we don't like ourselves. Now black, now they pursue black.

remain now Nigerian who open shop for South Africa still employ the same South Africans to the work for them. They say make him park go. In the house, they say, if I park go now, what are the people where they there, where be from South Africa, where they work, how they go do? They say, those people say no concern me. And me and the ask this evening, when this our black killing black go stop? When this our black hating black go stop? When we begin to get love among ourselves? Because before, we were saying, I know you both do us, you both don't colonize, they do this, do that, do whatever. But you both don't colonize, finish, they don't go now. We know if you still can't live in peace and harmony. If you enter inside Nigeria, you go hear things like

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Anambra man will tell you, say, in the superior. That's Ebonyi State man. Enugu State man will tell you, say, no. Ebonyi man, they are not brothers. Anambra will tell you, say, no, Igbo State, we are not the same. Because charity self, where they see, they send from house charity, they start from

So you when they do discrimination, you when they inside the, your own tribe first, you never even get a peace and harmony finish. But if they point some other people say, now that be the problem of Nigeria.

because now believe this one believes say in the superior person over this one. The current go the northern side. This one's go tell you say, ah, this one's not the original house. This one not the original Fulani. This one if you land them is inside the south to yourself, you go here and say, ah, what are people doing? No, they're not the original Yoruba. This one's we need to start the love ourselves now. Stay time is TJ. Earlier the better. Because now when we feel unite, and that time, we will feel speak with one voice. And that's our one voice. We can feel to make it better.

07 379 377. Or if you go inside our WhatsApp line for 091 2251 1075. Hello, who had a phone line? I greet you, the humble. I greet you.

0: Yes, but why not deal with those who are, make a law. Make a law that anybody where you catch will commit something like this. It's the punishment. Instead of punishing the entire nation, I came to help you develop your country. Now, don't forget, Nigeria once did something like this. Remember Ghana must go saga? You understand? Remember Ghana must go saga?
1: Yes.
0: And all these are condemnable. Okay, just like you just said, come down, bring it down to Nigeria here. Come down to this our Igbo land. The one where they pay me most, the one where they happen for our Igbo land here. If any boy man commits one small crime, whether big or small, all the social media will be on fire. Everywhere you go, especially our brothers from Anambra State, they kill them. Boy, I'm that boy, never correct. Ndenka. As if Anambra people don't commit crime. Like all these things that have been trending since last week. Killing here, killing us. Why? I come to social media and I ask them, where did those people come from? Are they from Ebonyi? Some of them are from Anambra. Some of them are not Anambrians. But had they been able to know when our people in Abakere can commit any of this crime? Oh my God. I am in charge. All the social media will be on fire. Let's not try to love one another. If I, Oluchi, Christian Chima, if I commit any crime now, punish me according to the law. Don't generalize the entire state where I come from.
1: Just the way they take level all the Fulani people now, say they be bandits. Why you get some good Fulani when you even get time to do bandits matter? I said just the same way whether they label Fulani people now, say all of them are bandits. But you get some Fulani when you even sabi what you be bandits self.
0: My brother, I live in the north. And I believe you also live in the north.
1: Yes.
0: There are some Fulanis, if you keep them down and keep an evil man, I will choose that Fulani man. There are very open the new Fulanis. Yes, we know that. Why some people it's like once you hear Fulani.
1: All right, humble. Because of time, we will go market. This is generalization. We need to stop them. We need to stop them. But make a rich market when they come back.
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0: Guy, we don't dey talk since. 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
1: Oh boy, you don't talk. 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
0: Na the new level be that too. This new MTN sachet bundle don't make life easy for me.
1: Brotherly, involve me.

0: course, will go shoulder to shoulder for the crown of the champion of champions. 16 secondary schools, 3 daily debates, 4 weeks of intense matchups. Who will be the champion of champions of the I Beg to Differ Season 9? The final lap of the journey begins August 10 at 3 p.m. For sponsorship inquiries, email info@nigeriainfo.fm or ibegtodifferatnigeriainfo.fm. I Beg to Differ, the tournament of champions.
1: So, debaters, the floor is now yours.
2: Strikers on the move.
3: He comes. Can I get a Heineken, please?
2: He shoots!
3: Go! Yes! Let's go! Can you believe it?
4: Here you go, sir. Your Heineken.
3: Oh, sorry. Can I get another one for... Wait, what's your name again? Chris. I'm Chris. Ah, nice to meet you, Chris. Another Heineken for Chris, please.
5: Fans have more friends. So, don't forget the beers. Not for sale to persons under 18. 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
1: Nigeria Sam Makers Band with you again. Ladies and gentlemen, let's take one.

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1: The nation's most brilliant young mind gear up for the National Secondary School Debate Tournament. It's the season finale of the I Beg to Differ Secondary Schools Debate Tournament Season 9. 10th of August at 3 p.m. Lagos, Abuja and Port Harcourt will come alive. Champions from Abuja, Port Harcourt and Lagos will go shoulder to shoulder for the crown of the Champion of Champions. 16 secondary schools, 3 daily debates, 4 weeks of intense matchups. Who will be the Champion of Champions of the I Beg to Differ Season 9? The final lap of the journey begins August 10 at 3 p.m. For sponsorship inquiries, email info@nigeriainfo.fm or ibegtodifer@nigeriainfo.fm. I Beg to Differ, the Tournament of Champions.
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3: 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He comes.
4: Can I get a Heineken, please?
3: He shoots! Go!
4: Yes! Let's go! Can you believe it?
5: Here you go, sir. Your Heineken.
4: Oh, sorry. Can I get another one for... Wait, what's your name again? Chris. I'm Chris. Ah, nice to meet you, Chris. Another Heineken for Chris, please.
6: Fans have more friends. So, don't forget the beers. Not for sale to persons under 18. Drink responsibly.
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0: The nation's most brilliant young mind gear up for the National Secondary School Debate Tournament. It's the season finale of the I Beg to Differ Secondary Schools Debate Tournament, Season 9. 10th of August at 3 p.m. Lagos, Abuja and Port Harcourt will come alive. Champions from Abuja, Port Harcourt and Lagos will go shoulder to shoulder for the crown of the Champion of Champions. 16 secondary schools, 3 daily debates, 4 weeks of intense matchups. Who will be the Champion of Champions of the I Beg to Differ Season 9? The final lap of the journey begins August 10 at 3 p.m. For sponsorship inquiries, email info@nigeriainfo.fm or ibegtodifferatnigeriainfo.fm. I Beg to Differ, the Tournament of Champions.
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fish today. 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Wait, what are you waiting for? The ad is over, yo. Go grab a bottle. Flying Fish is not for sale to persons under the age of 18. Drink responsibly.